0: 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Lord have mercy, everybody's here. 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

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The most fragile wish in my heart. Life was good to me. 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

лятото. С Радио Шум. 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
1: And now, live, the world's greatest guy.
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in debate. I couldn't cope, so I packed up my bags and threw in the flag. But what a dope, thinking I'd lose the goose.